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2: 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There, I said it. We're going to bust open that conversation.
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0: That was Folded by Kalani on K105.3, Jackson's Hit Music. Tonight is the kickoff night for the Jackson DDA Cruisin' for 2026. If you are looking for something to do tonight, this is the thing for you. Downtown Jackson will be popping. There's going to be all sorts of awesome cars. There's going to be some live music, entertainment, and of course, great food, along with all different kinds of people from our community. So if you feel like coming out and being a little bit social, feel free and stop by Downtown Jackson for tonight's DDA Cruisin' Night. You can even tune in here on K105.3 with Mickey and see if you want to stop by. But I can guarantee you, it's an experience you want to have in person. Next up, we have songs like Dancing with the Flames and Ordinary by Alex Warren. 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

forecast calls for mostly cloudy skies with temperatures mainly around 68 degrees. Tonight, there's going to be some showers likely with temperatures hitting a low around 52. Looking into Saturday, there's going to be a chance of showers in the morning with a high near 65.

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